Isaiah 43, verse 1 says, "Don't be afraid. I've redeemed you. I've called you by name. You are mine. When you go through the deep waters, they will not overwhelm you. You will not drown. And when you go through the fire of oppression, the flames will not consume you. You will not be burned up. For I am the Lord your God, the Holy One of Israel, your Savior." My friend, there is no storm that is too big that God cannot calm in your life today. Maybe a storm in your business, storm in your marriage, a storm of disease raging in your body. I want you to hear these words from the Savior tonight. "Peace, be still. Peace, be still, and know that I am God."

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The same power is in his word. So we're going to put his word on our lips and sing it back to him.

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Lord, touch your people, I pray. Drive out all sickness, all disease, in the name of Jesus. And be healed. Be healed in Jesus' name. Yes, you are. We give you praise. We give you thanks in Jesus' name.

vessel over every situation. We choose to bless you. We choose to trust you, Lord. Come and be big. Be magnified in Jesus' name. Habakkuk 3:17 says, though the fig trees may not blossom, nor fruit be on the vines, though the labor of the olive may fail, and the fields yield no food, though the flock may be cut off from the fold, and there be no herd in the stalls, yet I will rejoice in the Lord, and I will be joyful in the God of my salvation. It's in times when things aren't going well that we have to make a choice. We choose to bless. We choose to praise. Even when we don't understand, we choose to sing and give him praise. Amen.

We choose to give you praise. And when we, even when we don't understand, we choose to bless you in Jesus' name.

give him praise. Thank you, Lord. You're a great God. We exalt you, Lord.